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3: So you started commercially kind of an interesting time here in northern Michigan with some, I don't know if natural disasters is the best way to phrase it, but some unique weather events over the past couple of years. Heavy snowfall this season, the ice storm last year, some flooding. Has any of that impacted your operations?
4: Yeah. 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It's not easy to grow organically. And it's a dance with Mother Nature, you know, every season. It's not necessarily predictable. I mean, I think that's why it's got to be something you love. Otherwise, you would quickly find something else to do.
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When I slip off this little rock. 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

0: What time zone am I on? What country am I in?
1: It doesn't matter. It's 5 o'clock somewhere.
0: It's always on 5 in Margaritaville, come to think of it.
1: Yeah, I heard that.
0: You've been there, haven't you?
1: Yes, sir.
0: I've seen your boat there.
1: I've been to Margaritaville a few times.
0: All right. Well, that's good.
1: Stumble my way back.
0: Okay. Well, we just want to make sure you can keep it between the navigational beacons.
1: Between the buoys. I got it.
0: All right. Well, it's 5 o'clock. Let's go somewhere.
1: I'm ready. Crank it up.
0: Let's get out of here.
1: I'm gone.
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It's Travis Tritt at the Emmett Charlevoix County Fair Wednesday, August 26th. 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
1: 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We play the stars of yesterday and today. Good Tuesday morning. I'm Johnny Miller. We'll have a complete look at your Star Country forecast in just a few minutes. 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
2: The Michigan State Police continue investigating Friday's deadly shooting spree in Maseaukee County with no motive yet released. Police say 39-year-old Chad Hickman of Lake City killed five people at three locations before he was found dead near Whitlock Lake. A sixth person, 13-year-old Bella Everett, survived and remains hospitalized in stable condition. Among those killed were Bella's mother, 40-year-old Amanda Everett, her 16-year-old brother Eric, and Amanda's boyfriend, 45-year-old Shane McGowan. Bella is being credited with helping launch the manhunt after she was shot multiple times, but managed to call 911 and identify Hickman. Investigators continue working to determine exactly what happened and why. Nearly $5 million in FEMA assistance has been approved for more than 500 homeowners and renters affected by April's flooding here in northern Michigan. Wexford County has received the most aid in the region, with 171 applicants approved for about $2.8 million. Grand Traverse County has approved 72 applications, totaling more than $714,000. Residents in affected counties can still apply for assistance through the end of August at disasterassistance.gov. Gas prices are back up in Michigan, increasing 12 cents from last week, sitting at $4.27 a gallon. That's 19 cents more than this time last month and $1.13 higher than this time last year. In sports, the Tigers held on to beat the Pirates 8-5 on the back of a serviceable start from Framber Valdez. As the Tigers got back on track following the sweep over the weekend, with a little help from other teams, they've gotten back into a tie for the final playoff spot. They'll look to claim the series win in Game 2 tonight. First pitch is at 6:40.
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1: Partly sunny today with a chance of rain and thunderstorms this afternoon with highs near 78. We'll see some rain tonight, possibly a thunderstorm with lows down to 57. Sunshine and 75 tomorrow, and then sunny and 77 on Thursday. 59 right now in Petoskey, 65 in Traverse City, 59 in Gaylord. 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

Billy Currington on Star Country 106.7. We play the stars of yesterday and today. Johnny Miller with you. A little bit of sunshine today, but rain this afternoon with a possible thunderstorm and a high of 50. We'll see sunshine over the next few days with highs in the mid-70s. We'll have a complete look at your Star Country forecast within the next few minutes. We'll also be hearing from Rascal Flatts and Leanne Rimes after Luke Bryan and Country Song came on Star Country 106.7.

0: We play the stars of yesterday and today on Star Country 106.7. Johnny Miller with you on this Tuesday morning. 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
1: You got to know. I'm Zach Bennett with today's Pure American Country Radio Minute. On this date in 1938, Kenny Rogers was born in Houston, Texas. And before country music claimed his husky voice, Kenny was singing doo-wop and rock, playing jazz. He joined the New Christy Minstrels and helped form the First Edition, of course. That band could move from psychedelic pop to Ruby Don't Take Your Love to Town. Kenny's solo breakthrough, Lucille, reached number one on the country chart and the pop top five in 77. Over the next decade, Kenny collected 20 number one country hits. Don Schlitz, of course, wrote The Gambler, but Kenny delivered its advice with the authority of somebody who

0: spent 20 years learning when to change direction. That song, of course, would earn a Grammy, inspire television movies, and enter the National Recording Registry. Every earlier version of Kenny Rogers, though, remained audible inside the country star he would become. I'm Zach Bennett. That's today's Pure American Country Radio Minute. When you're sitting
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0: Star Country 106.7. We play the stars of yesterday and today. We do appreciate you spending time with us so far on this Tuesday morning. Hope it's a good one for you. I'm Johnny Miller. Partly sunny today. Rain this afternoon with a chance of thunderstorms. We'll have a complete look at your Star Country forecast in just a few minutes. 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
1: The Michigan State Police continue investigating Friday's deadly shooting spree in Missaukee County with no motive yet released. Police say 39-year-old Chad Hickman of Lake City killed five

0: people at three locations before he was found dead near Whitlock Lake. A sixth person, 13-year-old Bella Everett, survived and remains hospitalized in stable condition. Among those killed were Bella's mother, 40-year-old Amanda Everett, her 16-year-old brother Eric, and Amanda's boyfriend, 45-year-old Shane McGowan. Bella is being credited with helping launch the manhunt after she was shot multiple times, but managed to call 911 and identify Hickman. Investigators continue working to determine exactly what happened and why. Nearly $5 million in FEMA assistance has been approved for more than 500 homeowners and renters affected by April's flooding here in northern Michigan. Wexford County has received the most aid in the region, with 171 applicants approved for about $2.8 million. Grand Traverse County has approved 72 applications, totaling more than $714,000. Residents in affected counties can still apply for assistance through the end of August at disasterassistance.gov. Gas prices are back up in Michigan, increasing 12 cents from last week, sitting at $4.27 a gallon. That's 19 cents more than this time last month and $1.13 higher than this time last year. In sports, the Tigers held on to beat the Pirates 8-5 on the back of a serviceable start from Framber Valdez. As the Tigers got back on track following the sweep over the weekend, with a little help from other teams, they've gotten back into a tie for the final playoff spot. They'll look to claim the series win in Game 2 tonight. First pitch is at 6:40. Star Country
1: Weather. Partly sunny throughout the day today. Rain this afternoon with a chance of thunderstorms and highs near 80. Rain and thunderstorms expected tonight with lows down to 55. We'll see sunshine and 75 tomorrow, sunny and 77 on Thursday. 58 right now in Petoskey, 65 in Traverse City, 59 in Gaylord. Here's a classic cut now from Paul Overstreet on Star Country 106.7.

Kenny Chesney on Star Country 106.7. We played the stars of yesterday and today. Johnny Miller with you on this Tuesday morning, a day of sunshine, at least a little bit. But then we'll see some rain in the afternoon with a chance of thunderstorms and highs near 80, and then sunshine in the mid-70s over the next few days. We'll have a complete look at your Star Country forecast within the next 15 minutes or so. Little Texas, Toby Keith, Lori Morgan, too. They're all up after Luke Combs and days like these on Star Country 106.7.

0: Little Texas, as we head towards 7 here on Star Country 106.7, we play the stars of yesterday and today. Johnny Miller with you. Hopefully you're doing well on this Tuesday morning. We have another day for winning on Facebook. If you haven't been to our Facebook page this morning, head on over. We have another chance for you to spend the day at the Skirbeck Family Carnival at the Emmett-Charlevoix County Fair next week. If you just post your reply, you'll qualify. You'll have till noon today. And then I believe afternoon we'll have another chance for you to win some passes to a different event at the Emmett-Charlevoix County Fair. Yeah, we already gave away a few wristbands yesterday as well as a few pairs of rodeo passes. So make sure you head over to our Facebook page this morning, post your reply to qualify. You could be the winner of an all-day wristband to the Skirbeck Family Carnival next week. All right. 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

The stars of yesterday and today are on Star Country 106.7. Johnny Miller with you on this Tuesday morning. Looks like we're going to see a little bit of sunshine. Not too much, but we will see some rain this

afternoon. Also a chance of thunderstorms with highs near 80. We'll have a complete look at your stock country forecast in just about 15 minutes. We'll also be hearing from Billy Currington, John Michael Montgomery, and Tim McGraw. And if you haven't heard, we're giving away some tickets to see Travis Tritt. I'll have all the details in just about 7 minutes on Stock Country 106.7.

0: to McGraw, Star Country 106.7. We play the stars of yesterday and today. Johnny Miller with you. Thanks for spending time with us so far on this Tuesday morning. Well, we'll be giving away some tickets. We have a few pair to see Travis Tritt live up close and in person at the Emmett Charlevoix County Fair. His show will take place Wednesday, August 26th at 8 p.m., so listen for your chance to qualify. Yeah, we'll have the Star Country ticket window opening today at 9, noon, and 3. Yeah, we'll do that today and tomorrow. Be caller 10, and we'll get you qualified instantly, and then we'll choose winners Thursday morning, actually, from your concert connection here at Star Country 106.7. Now, also, besides those two pair of tickets to see Travis Tritt, if you head over to our Facebook page, we'll have some details on our current prize that we are giving away for Facebook. And those will be Skirbeck Family Carnival wristbands. So if you haven't posted your reply to qualify, do that too. Yeah, definitely looking forward to Travis Tritt and all the fun at the 120th Emmett Charlevoix County Fair that'll take place starting next week on the 24th and go through the 30th. New sports and weather in just about 10 minutes on Stock Country 106.7.
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3: I've grown stuff my entire life, but as far as doing this commercially and kind of having a little more fun with it, letting the dream of gardening kind of run to its extreme, you know, this is just our third season. And so one of the questions I get, we do farm tours all the time. Well, what are you adding? It's like, I have done nothing but sort of simplify and subtract since I started. And that's really been sort of the motto, is to figure out what we do well, look at last year, and try getting really better at it. We kind of exist in a niche where we're on the high end, right? Like, I'm not trying to compete with a bagged lettuce. I'm trying to give you the best tomato you've had all summer.
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0: 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We play the stars of yesterday and today. Johnny Miller with you. We'll have a complete look at your Star Country forecast within the next few minutes. 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
1: The Michigan State Police continue investigating Friday's deadly shooting spree in Maukee County with no motive yet released. Police say 39-year-old Chad Hickman of Lake City killed five people at three locations before he was found dead near Whitlock Lake. A sixth person, 13-year-old Bella Everett, survived and remains hospitalized in stable condition. Among those killed were Bella's mother, 40-year-old Amanda Everett, her 16-year-old brother Eric, and Amanda's boyfriend, 45-year-old Shane McGowan. Bella is being credited with helping launch the manhunt after she was shot multiple times, but managed to call 911 and identify Hickman. Investigators continue working to determine exactly what happened and why. Nearly $5 million in FEMA assistance has been approved for more than 500 homeowners and renters affected by April's flooding here in northern Michigan. Wexford County has received the most aid in the region, with 171 applicants approved for about $2.8 million. Grand Traverse County has approved 72 applications, totaling more than $714,000. Residents in affected counties can still apply for assistance through the end of August. Residents in affected counties can still apply for assistance through the end of August at disasterassistance.gov. Gas prices are back up in Michigan, increasing 12 cents from last week, sitting at $4.27 a gallon. That's 19 cents more than this time last month and $1.13 higher than this time last year. In sports, the Tigers held on to beat the Pirates 8-5 on the back of a serviceable start from Framber Valdez. As the Tigers got back on track following the sweep over the weekend, with a little help from other teams, they've gotten back into a tie for the final playoff spot. They'll look to claim the series win in Game 2 tonight. First pitch is at 6:40.
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0: Partly sunny today with rain expected this afternoon, maybe a thunderstorm with highs near 80. Rain and thunderstorms tonight with those down to 55. We'll see sunshine throughout the day tomorrow with a high of 75 and then more sun and 77 on Thursday. 60 in Petoskey right now, 66 in Traverse City, 59 in Gaylord, Kenny Chesney now and somewhere with you on Star Country 106.7.

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Clint Black and Desperado on Star Country 106.7. We play the stars of yesterday and today. Johnny Miller with you. We do appreciate you spending time with us so far on this Tuesday morning. And we're looking at a little bit of sunshine today with rain expected this afternoon. Could see some thunderstorms too with highs near 80. We'll have a complete look at your Stock Country forecast within the next 15 minutes. We'll also be hearing from Toby Keith, Trisha Yearwood, and Luke Combs. And Ella Langley's Choosin' Texas is closer to making the Hot 100 history. We'll talk about that within the next 7 minutes. Here she is with that song on Stock Country 106.7.

0: Toby Keith, as we head toward 8 here on Star Country 106.7, we play the stars of yesterday and today. I'm Johnny Miller. Thanks for spending time with us so far on this Tuesday morning. I mentioned Ellen Langley's Choosing Texas could be making the Hot 100 Billboard history. Well, she has that opportunity. It's number one for the 18th week in a row, Choosing Texas. And if it holds strong for one more week, well, it'll tie to become the second longest leading single. Yeah, Bar Song and Old Town Road, they are currently tied at 19 weeks in total. If she holds on for another 2 weeks, well, she'll make it. And speaking of Ella Langley's hit, you know how Matthew McConaughey performed that cover on The Tonight Show? Well, at her show in Fort Worth, Texas on Sunday, she opened her performance of the song by playing the clip of his cover. So Choosing Texas, definitely a huge hit and could make some history. All right, news, sports, and weather in just about 10 minutes on Star Country 106.7.
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1: The stars of yesterday and today are on Stock and Free 106.7. Johnny Miller with you. A little bit of sunshine today, rain this afternoon with a chance of thunderstorms. We'll have a complete look at your Stock and Free forecast within the next few minutes. Right now, it is time for a check of your Stock Country news and sports this morning, brought to you by Modern Pharmacy in Sheboygan and Modern RX in Indian River, providing the quick personalized service you've been searching for. 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
2: The Michigan State Police continue investigating Friday's deadly shooting spree in Maukee County with no motive yet released. Police say 39-year-old Chad Hickman of Lake City killed five people at three locations before he was found dead near Whitlock Lake. A sixth person, 13-year-old Bella Everett, survived and remains hospitalized in stable condition. Among those killed were Bella's mother, 40-year-old Amanda Everett, her 16-year-old brother Eric, and Amanda's boyfriend, 45-year-old Shane McGowan. Bella is being credited with helping launch the manhunt after she was shot multiple times, but managed to call 911 and identify Hickman. Investigators continue working to determine exactly what happened and why. Nearly $5 million in FEMA assistance has been approved for more than 500 homeowners and renters affected by April's flooding here in northern Michigan. Wexford County has received the most aid in the region, with 171 applicants approved for about $2.8 million. Grand Traverse County has approved 72 applications, totaling more than $714,000. Residents in affected counties can still apply for assistance through the end of August at disasterassistance.gov. Gas prices are back up in Michigan, increasing 12 cents from last week, sitting at $4.27 a gallon. That's 19 cents more than this time last month and $1.13 higher than this time last year. In sports, the Tigers held on to beat the Pirates 8-5 on the back of a serviceable start from Framber Valdez as the Tigers got back on track following the sweep over the weekend. With a little help from other teams, they've gotten back into a tie for the final playoff spot. They'll look to claim the series win in Game 2 tonight. First pitch is at 6:40.
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1: Partly sunny today. Rain expected this afternoon with a chance of thunderstorms with highs near 80. Rain and thunderstorms tonight with lows down to 55. We'll see sunshine and highs near 75 tomorrow. Sunny and 70 on Thursday. 62 in Petoskey right now. 67 in Traverse City. 60 in Gaylord. Here's Rascal Flatts on Star Country 106.7.

Lots of rolling wheels and shifting gears round that Jersey turnpike. Barney stopped me with his gun 10 minutes after midnight. Said, sir, you broke the limit in this rusty old truck. I don't know about that accent, son. This

Detroit City, pulled in this country kitchen. 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I paid the tab and the lady asked me how'd I like my biscuit. I'll be honest with you, ma'am, it ain't like mama fixed it. Cause where

Alan Jackson on Star Country 106.7. We play the stars of yesterday and today. Hope you're doing well on this Tuesday morning. I'm Johnny Miller. It's going to be a day of partly sunny skies. Going to see some rain this afternoon. Maybe some thunderstorms, too, with highs near 80. Sunshine over the next few days, though.

We'll have a complete look at your stock country forecast in about 15 minutes. Also, Dwight Yoakam, Zach Romban, and Kenny Chesney on the way. After Morgan Wallen and I'm the Problem on Stock Country 106.7.

0: Dwight Yoakam on Star Country 106.7. We play the stars of yesterday and today. Johnny Miller with you, and I encourage you to head over to our Facebook page if you haven't done so already. We have a great prize in store for you, and that is wristbands. Yeah, we have some wristbands to give away for the Skirbeck Family Carnival. Yeah, they're all-day wristbands for the Emmett-Charlevoix County Fair next week. And if you would like to post your reply to qualify, well, you can do that. We'll do that until about noon today, and then we'll choose a couple of winners for wristbands. And then this afternoon, we'll have some more prizes to give away on Facebook. So definitely a lot of giveaways over the course of the next several days. And, of course, Travis Tritt will be in concert at the Emmett-Charlevoix County Fair. I'll have details on that show on the way and how you could qualify for tickets. We'll do that within the next 20 minutes or so on Star Country 106.7.
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0: Star Country 106.7. We play the stars of yesterday and today. Johnny Miller with you. We'll have a complete look at your Star Country forecast next. 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
1: The Michigan State Police continue investigating Friday's deadly shooting spree in Maukee County with no motive yet released. Police say 39-year-old Chad Hickman of Lake City killed five people at three locations before he was found dead near Whitlock Lake. A sixth person, 13-year-old Bella Everett, survived and remains hospitalized in stable condition. Among those killed were Bella's mother, 40-year-old Amanda Everett, her 16-year-old brother Eric, and Amanda's boyfriend, 45-year-old Shane McGowan. Bella is being credited with helping launch the manhunt after she was shot multiple times, but managed to call 911 and identify Hickman. Investigators continue working to determine exactly what happened and why. Nearly $5 million in FEMA assistance has been approved for more than 500 homeowners and renters affected by April's flooding here in northern Michigan. Wexford County has received the most aid in the region, with 171 applicants approved for about $2.8 million. Grand Traverse County has approved 72 applications, totaling more than $714,000. Residents in affected counties can still apply for assistance through the end of August at disasterassistance.gov. Gas prices are back up in Michigan, increasing 12 cents from last week, sitting at $4.27 a gallon. That's 19 cents more than this time last month and $1.13 higher than this time last year. In sports, the Tigers held on to beat the Pirates 8-5 on the back of a serviceable start from Framber Valdez. As the Tigers got back on track following the sweep over the weekend, with a little help from other teams, they've gotten back into a tie for the final playoff spot. They'll look to claim the series win in Game 2 tonight. First pitch is at 6:40.
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0: Partly sunny today with rain expected this afternoon. Chance of thunderstorms too, with highs right around 80. Rain tonight. Thunderstorms too, with lows down to 55. We'll see sunny skies tomorrow with a high of 75. More sunshine Thursday with highs right around 77. Warming up this morning to 66 in Petoskey, 69 in Traverse City, 65 in Gaylord. Brad Paisley now on Stock Country 106.7.

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She looks great in anything. 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Now and then she's moody. 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
1: 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You know, we have great classic cuts every Saturday morning at 6 with Weekend of the Country. Craig Orndorff will be in this Saturday morning with pop culture trivia and timeline trivia and the top 20 country music songs from this week in 1985. 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

0: Keith Urban on Star Country 106.7. We play the stars of yesterday and today. We're heading toward 9. I'm Johnny Miller. We do appreciate you spending time with us on this Tuesday morning. And coming up at 9, we'll have your first chance of the day for the Star Country ticket window to open. Why? Well, because we have two pairs of tickets to give away. For Travis Tritt at the Evan Charlevoix County Fair, he'll be there Wednesday, August 26th at 8 p.m. So if you would like to see Travis Tritt, make sure you're listening for the Star Country ticket window to open today. If you miss out at 9 for whatever reason, you're just getting into work and can't give us a call, well, you have noon and 3 today and tomorrow. Yeah, the Star Country ticket window will open at 9, noon, and 3 today and tomorrow for your chance to qualify. Just be caller 10.
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0: Caller 10 will get qualified, and we'll give away those two pairs of tickets Thursday morning during the morning show. All right, 60 minutes of continuous country favorites next, and then at 9, the Star Country ticket window on Star Country 106.7.
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0: 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And 107.1 W296 EJ Petoskey. 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
1: I love it when the ticket window opens. 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

Dylan Scott, this town's been too good to us here on Star Country 106.7. Congratulations, Allison, on being caller 10. We have your name now in the hat for a pair of tickets to see Travis Tritt on Wednesday, August 26th at 8 p.m. at the Emmett Charlevoix County Fair next week. 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But we'll keep on with the Star Country ticket window opening today at noon and at 3. 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

Kenny Chesney and Hal Forever Feels on Stock Country 106.7. We play the stars of yesterday and today. Hang on for Brad Paisley, George Strait, and Jordan Davis. And also some details about how you could help one local humane society with their fundraiser and have fun at the same time. Here's Jordan Davis on Stock Country 106.7.

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0: Taylor Swift on Stock Country 106.7. We play the stars of yesterday and today. Johnny Miller with you. Hopefully you're doing well on this Tuesday morning. We're just a few days out from the Little Traverse Bay Humane Society's Howl at the Moon at the Wahlstrom's Boat Storage at Harbor Springs. That'll be this Thursday from 6 until 9. And it's been around for about 27 years now. And they've brought together animal lovers from all across northern Michigan and celebrating the incredible impact that can be made teaming up. So, it'll be a night to remember. There'll be food from the Crow's Nest, desserts from Small Batch, live and silent auctions, raffles, and great surprises, too. Now, the silent auction is currently open at ltbhs.org/howl, but it does close August 20th, the same time as the Howl at the Moon. All right, so it's open for anyone to bid on, and every ticket purchased will help provide shelter, medical care, and second chances for the pets at the Little Traverse Bay Humane Society. So head over to ltbhs.org/howl, get your tickets, get more information, and head on over and helping out the pets at the Little Traverse Bay Humane Society. That's this Thursday, 6 till 9 at Wahlstrom's Boat Storage, Harbor Springs. 60 minutes of continuous country favorites next on Star Country 106.7.
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2: Star Country Weather.
0: Rain this morning and into this afternoon. Also a chance of thunderstorms with highs near 80. We'll see rain and thunderstorms tonight with lows down to 55. Sunny with a high of 75 tomorrow. More sunshine on Thursday and a high of 77. 70 right now in Petoskey, 73 in Traverse City, 71 in Gaylord.
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Toby Keith, inside 60 minutes of continuous country favorites on Star Country 106.7. Johnny Miller with you, Carrie Underwood, Alabama, Dylan Scott and Dylan Marlowe, after Sarah Evans, now in Suds in the Bucket on Star Country 106.7.

Alabama as we roll through 60 minutes of continuous country favorites on Stock Country 106.7. Johnny Miller with you. Head over to our Facebook page. We are giving away some wristbands for the Skirbeck Family Carnival at the Emmett Charlevoix County Fair for next week. Those wristbands will get you in all day, one day. Yeah, post your reply to qualify. It's Carrie Underwood on Stock Country 106.7.

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Great classic cut there from Shenandoah on Stock Country 106.7. We'll play 20 classic cuts in a row this Saturday morning with Weekend of the Country. Craig Orndorff will be in to play some great classic cuts for you. And he does this every Saturday morning, plus timeline and pop culture trivia.

0: Luke Bryan, as we head toward 11 here on Star Country 106.7, we play the stars of yesterday and today. I'm Johnny Miller. It's been a pleasure. I will have the next several days off and be back Monday at 6. Dino will be in shortly. He has more continuous country favorites. He will keep you posted on other Facebook posts that we'll have throughout the day today. As a part of our celebration of the Emmett-Charlevoix County Fair coming up next week, we're giving away Skirbic Family Carnival wristbands at this time, but we'll figure out what's going on just after noon. I'm sure will be a nice prize. At least that is what I am told by the top brass here at the station. And of course, Dino will have, at noon, a chance for you to score two tickets to see Travis Tritt, Wednesday, August 26th at 8 p.m. Yeah, listen for that Star Country ticket window to open at noon with Dino. Be caller 10. They'll get you qualified with Star Country 106.7.
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2: Star Country Weather.
0: Rain this afternoon with a chance of thunderstorms with highs getting close to 80. Rain and thunderstorms tonight with lows down to 55. We'll see sunny skies and a high of 75 tomorrow. Sunny and 70 on Thursday. 72 in Petoskey right now. 75 in Traverse City. 73 in Gaylord.
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Star Country, 106.7, the stars of yesterday and today. I definitely feel that song from Toby Keith, as good as I once was. Hello there, Dino with you here on your Tuesday. Hope your day is off to a great start. Want some Travis Tritt tickets? Well, you can qualify coming up at noon, so stay tuned to Star Country 106.7. 20s.

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Looking at our national day calendar for today, it is National Ice Cream Pie Day, National Fajita Day. I love fajitas, especially pineapple fajitas. National Mail Order Catalog Day. Those are what's on the national day calendar for today. And now here's Crazy from the one and only Patsy Cline on Star Country 106.7.

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0: 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Keith Urban and days go by. Good morning, Dino, with you, and it is time for our first check of the forecast. We do have a slight chance of showers and thunderstorms today. Maybe some sunshine, too, with a high around 80. Right now, we're in the mid-70s. Showers and possibly a thunderstorm tonight, and we're looking at a low around 57. On Wednesday, sunny with a high near 76, and Wednesday night, mostly clear, low 55. That's your forecast at Star Country 106.7.
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Star Country 106.7, the stars of yesterday and today. Well, Labor Day weekend is coming up quick, and that means there's a Traverse City card show coming up quick, too. It's free admission September 5th, Church of the Living God, which is at Bermley Road in Traverse City, and it's from 9 a.m. to 3 p.m. Buy, sell, trade. It's an event you won't want to miss, and it is family-friendly. That's 1514 Bermley Road in Traverse City, September 5th. If you're a sports card enthusiast, that's the place to be. Here is Zach Topp. I Never Lie, Star Country 106.7. Well,

Star Country 106.7, the stars of yesterday and today. Good luck to our latest Travis Tritt ticket qualifier, Lucille Hall from Gaylord. She called in and was caller number 10 today, and she is qualified for those tickets. Next chance to qualify, 3 o'clock with Bill this afternoon on Star Country 106.7.

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Star Country, 106.7, the stars of yesterday and today. I Got Better from Morgan Wallen. Good afternoon, Dino with you. Noon lunch hour. I've been struggling with what to have for lunch today. I don't know yet. Yesterday I had a chicken melt thing, and it wasn't great. It

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0: 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Hope you're having a wonderful day so far. Well, let's check our forecast, see what's going on weather-wise.
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0: It's about 78 at our studio, and our chance of showers and thunderstorms has gone down a lot. So partly sunny with a high around 80 today with a small chance of showers and thunderstorms. Showers and thunderstorms are likely tonight, though, and mostly cloudy, low 57. Wednesday should be good, sunny with a high of 76. Wednesday night, mostly clear, low 55. That's your forecast at Star Country 106.7.
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Star Country 106.7, the stars of yesterday and today. Lady A and Need You Now. Thanks a lot for tuning in to Star. We appreciate you. You'll have another chance to qualify for those Travis Tritt tickets coming up at around 3 o'clock. So make sure you stay tuned for that and be caller number 10 when you hear that ticket window open. Right now, though, Jason Aldean, how far does a goodbye go? Star Country 106.7.

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2: Star Country 106.7, the stars of yesterday and today. Hope you're having a fabulous day so far. Dino until 3, and we have got a contest going for Travis Tritt concert tickets next week at the Emmett Charlevoix County Fair. You can be there. All you have to do is qualify when you hear the ticket window open throughout this week. It's going to happen at 9, noon, and 3 every weekday. And Thursday is when we find out who the winner is for those tickets. So that'll give you plenty of time to make arrangements and, you know, get ready for the show. 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

0: Star Country 106.7, the stars of yesterday and today. Checking our forecast one more time. Scattered showers and thunderstorms this afternoon. It's kind of waffling on that. Partly sunny with a high of 85. Showers likely and possibly a thunderstorm tonight. Mostly cloudy, low 60. And Wednesday sunny with a high around 76. Wednesday night mostly clear, low 54. It is 82 right now at Star Country 106.7.
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Is that one of the greatest slow songs ever or what? Garth Brooks and his classic, The Dance. Good afternoon. 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And here's George Burge. It won't be long on Star Country 106.7.

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It's Weekend in the Country with Craig Orndorff. 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Here's Tanya Tucker. It's a little too late. 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

Stock Country 106.7, the stars of yesterday and today. Travis Tritt and his version of the Eagles classic, Take It Easy. I wonder if he'll do that one next week at the Emmett Charlevoix County Fair. There's one way to find out. Get some tickets and go. You can get some tickets from Stock Country. We've got another chance for you to qualify coming up at 3 o'clock. Lucille Hall was our qualifier at noon today, and we'll see who's next at 3 o'clock right here qualifying for Travis Tritt tickets next week at the Emmett Charlevoix County Fair, courtesy of Stock Country 106.7.

0: Star Country 106.7, the stars of yesterday and today. Well, it is about that time for me to wrap things up for today, but I've got time to check the forecast one more time. So let's do it. Scattered showers and thunderstorms are expected this afternoon. Right now, it doesn't look like that, but it's mainly after 5. Partly sunny until then, with a steady temperature in the low 80s. Showers likely and possibly a thunderstorm tonight, mostly cloudy, low 60. Wednesday should be good, sunny with a high of 76. And Wednesday night, mostly clear, low 54. That is your forecast. That's all for me. Don't forget Travis Tritt qualifying coming up just after 3 right here on Star Country 106.7.
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1: 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We have a pair of tickets for you to see Travis Tritt. He's going to be at the Emmett Charlevoix County Fair Wednesday, August 26th, 8 o'clock. We're giving you a chance to see him. 231-545-1067. I am looking for caller number 10. As always, good luck from us here. It's Patty Loveless on this Tuesday afternoon in the middle of a 60-minute continuous country music sweep. How about Blame It on Your Heart on Star Country 106.7.

0: Star Country 106.7, playing the stars of yesterday and today. It's Bill with you on this Tuesday afternoon. How about Thomas Rhett and Jordan Davis? This is Ain't a Bad Life on Star Country 106.7.
1: Didn't win the lotto, but the dogs won. Didn't bag a biggin', but I saw

Playing the stars of yesterday and today, we're Star Country 106.7. It's Kenny Chesney, just about 20 minutes after the hour with Young. And big news for you, the MS Charlevoix County Fair is coming next week, the 24th through the 30th. It's going to be a great time. We have great prizes now through tomorrow to give away on Facebook, so make sure to swing by. We have several pairs of rodeo passes, four pairs of Skirbic Family Carnival wristbands, a few pair of those autocross race passes for the 29th, and quite a few of the monster truck passes for the 28th. Here's all you have to do. Keep checking in on our Facebook page now and tomorrow for your chance to win. It's that easy. Clint Black in the middle of a 60-minute continuous country music sweep. It is nothing but the taillights on Star Country 106.7. Blue.

From Reba McEntire to Lainey Wilson, the stars of yesterday and today play here. When I slip off this little rock. 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

In the middle of a 60-minute continuous country music sweep, one of the most requested songs as of late, and for good reason, Tella Langley, This Is Choosing Texas. 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

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We're Star Country 106.7. 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

0: Star Country 106.7, playing the stars of yesterday and today, putting a wrap on 60 minutes of continuous country favorites. Johnny Lee, Looking for Love on this Tuesday. And make sure to head over to our Facebook page this coming Thursday. Look for our Northern Michigan Speedway Facebook post and leave a reply for your chance to win either a family four-pack or two pit passes to this coming Saturday's races. We're going to draw those winners Thursday afternoon around 5. Who knows? You could be going on us. For all the details, head over to northernmichiganspeedway.net. Still on the way, we'll take a look at your weather. Now, Zach Brown Band and Alan Jackson as she's walking away when we come back on Star Country 106.7.
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0: Well, we have a chance of showers and thunderstorms after 5. Partly sunny, high in the upper 70s, lower 80s in some areas this afternoon. Tonight, showers likely, possibly a thunderstorm, mostly cloudy, gradually becoming mostly clear with the low around 54. Tomorrow, sunny skies, high 73. Thursday, sunny 76. Currently, Petoskey has 78, Gaylord 80. It's 82 right now in Traverse City.
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1: Star Country 106.7, playing the stars of yesterday and today. It's Bill with you on this Tuesday. We'll have a full, complete look at your forecast coming up a little later this hour. But right now, just in the 4 o'clock hour, how about Tim McGraw in the middle of a 60-minute continuous country music sweep? 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

Amen. Star Country 106.7, playing the stars of yesterday and today. Want to say hi to the crew over at the Dollar General in Mancelona and the Restore in Petoskey. It's Luke Combs, Sleepless in a Hotel Room on Star Country 106.7.

Star Country 106.7 playing the stars of yesterday and today by request. Sawyer Brown, 6 days on the road. Want to say hi to Corey working the beat over on Mackinac Island this afternoon. Emmett Charlevoix County Fair is coming next week. We have 2 pairs of tickets to see Travis Tritt for his show Wednesday, August 26th, 8 o'clock. Your job is easy. Listen for that Star Country ticket window to open at 9, noon, and 3. Tomorrow, be caller number 10. We're going to qualify you. We're going to choose our winners Thursday morning. It all happens from your country concert connection to the stars. Chris Young by request going out to Traverse City. 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

In the middle of a 60-minute continuous country music sweep, how about Scotty McCreery and Hootie and the Blowfish? 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

Star Country 106.7 playing the stars of yesterday and today. It's Bill with you on this Tuesday. All right, Northern Michigan, beautiful day outside. The highway wide open. Put that top down from Cakes and Ronnie to your speakers right now. Turn this one all the way up. It's Brooks and Dunn with Ain't Nothing But You on Star Country 106.7.

0: What time zone am I on? What country am I in?
1: It doesn't matter. It's 5 o'clock somewhere.
0: It's always on 5 in Margaritaville, come to think of it.
1: Yeah, I heard that.
0: You've been there, haven't you?
1: Yes, sir.
0: I've seen your boat there.
1: I've been

0: o'clock. Let's go somewhere.
1: I'm ready. Crank it up.
0: Let's get out of here.
1: I'm gone.
2: 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Alan Jackson and Jimmy Buffett putting a wrap on 60 minutes of continuous country favorites. It's 5 o'clock somewhere. It's going to be 5 o'clock here in about 10 minutes. I have some big news for you. 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
2: 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Your weather for this afternoon, a chance of showers and thunderstorms after 5, partly sunny. High upper 70s, lower 80s in some areas. Tonight, showers likely, possibly a thunderstorm. Mostly cloudy, gradually becoming mostly clear with a low around 54. Tomorrow, sunny skies, high 73. Thursday, sunny, high 76. Currently, Petoskey has 78. Indian River, 79. It's 81 right now in Traverse City.
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Star Country 106.7, playing the stars of yesterday and today. It's Bill with you on this Tuesday, officially quitting time for some. Let's punch that clock. We're going to get that commute going for you in the middle of a 60-minute continuous country music sweep. It's Kenny Chesney, Beer in Mexico, Star Country 106.7.

playing the stars of yesterday and today. Happy birthday going out to Ed Norton, Caitlin Olsen, and Christian Slater. Plus, in 1969, Johnny Cash won big at the very first CMA Awards. It's Ella Langley on Star Country 106.7.

Star Country 106.7 playing the stars of yesterday and today. Jason Aldean, just about 20 minutes after the hour. Big Green Tractor, it's Bill with you. And for 27 years, get this, Howl at the Moon has brought together animal lovers from across northern Michigan to celebrate the incredible impact we can make together. Now, it's going to be a night to remember. I'm talking about food from the crow's nest, small batch serving up desserts. There's going to be a live and silent auction, raffles, and other surprises you don't want to miss. Now, the silent auction is open now through the 20th, and it's open for anyone to bid on. Every ticket purchase helps provide shelter, medical care, second chances, and hope for pets, and support for the people who love them. 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

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How about Luke Combs in the middle of a 60-minute continuous country music sweep going out to West Branch, back in the saddle on Star Country 106.7.

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1: It was painted red, the stripe was white, it was 18 feet from the bow to stern light. Second hand from a dealer in Atlanta, I rode up with Daddy when he went there to get her.

0: Star Country 106.7, playing the stars of yesterday and today. Dwight Yoakam putting a wrap on 60 minutes of continuous country favorites with Honky Tonk Man. You know, the Emmett Charlevoix County Fair coming next week, and it is going to be fun for the whole family. And we have some great prizes to give away on Facebook now and tomorrow. Several pairs of rodeo passes, four pairs of Skirbic Family Carnival wristbands, a few of those autocross race passes for August 29th, and quite a few of those monster truck passes as well. Keep checking in on our Facebook page today and tomorrow for your chance to win. 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
0: Star Country weather. Well, your weather for this evening: showers likely, possibly a thunderstorm, mostly cloudy, gradually becoming mostly clear, low around 54. Tomorrow, sunny with a high 73. Thursday, sunny, 76. Looking into the weekend, Friday, showers likely, thunderstorms also possible after 2 p.m., mostly sunny with a high 76. And Saturday, chance of showers, partly sunny, 73. Currently, Petoskey has 77, Bel Air 76. It's 78 right now in Traverse City. It's Kenny Chesney with Don't Happen Twice.
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It's Bill with you just in the 6 o'clock hour. It's David Lee Murphy in the middle of a 60-minute continuous country music sweep. 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

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Trisha Yearwood, just about 20 minutes after the hour, X's and O's. And if you're looking for family fun this weekend without spending a dime, well, Gaylord has you covered. 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And guess what? It's always open. It's always free. 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
1: 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We follow all the things and probably actually way beyond, because we don't spray anything on the plants organically or otherwise. Like, I always kind of tell people my standard is one of my farmhands is only 3 years old and he loves to eat everything, right? So, like, it wouldn't make sense for me to try spraying stuff because he's just going to eat whatever goes on the plants. So we are well beyond, I think, any sort of organic standard on the farm. We're to the 3 year old can walk up and eat it at just about any time standard.
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6: Turn it up, song. All right, boy. This is her favorite song. 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So we play it good and loud. She might get up and dance again. Oh, she put her beard down. Here she comes. Left, left, left, right, left.

National Weather Service in Gaylord has issued a severe thunderstorm warning for Benzie County in northern Michigan until 8:30 p.m. At 7:53 p.m., a severe thunderstorm was located near Beulah, moving east at 30 miles per hour. Hazard, 60 miles per hour wind gusts and quarter-size hail. Source, radar indicated. Impact, hail damage to vehicles is expected. Expect wind damage to roofs, siding, and trees. This severe thunderstorm will be near Honor and Platte Township around 8 p.m. Lake Ann and Bandon around 8:05 p.m. Other locations impacted by the severe thunderstorm include Wallen. For your protection, move to an interior room on the lowest floor of a building. Repeating, a severe thunderstorm warning has been issued until 8:30 p.m. for the following county, Benzie, Michigan.